0: 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Whether you crave a bold espresso to kickstart your day, or a creamy latte for a midday treat, or a refreshing iced coffee to beat the outback heat, Clover Village Cafe has your perfect cup just waiting. Ah, but we're more than just great coffee. We've got delicious pastries, cakes, tempting treats, a breakfast and lunch menu, and a welcoming atmosphere that makes you feel right at home. It's the perfect spot to catch up with your friends, take a moment for yourself, or fuel up for whatever your day holds. Find your daily dose of delicious at the Global Village Cafe, located at 64 Castlereagh Street in the heart of Canamble. We're open every day from 6am till 4pm. So skip the blah and embrace the brew. Head down to the Global Village Cafe today. 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
1: We just heard In Christ Alone from Adrian Leishin and Jeff Moore. It's 9 minutes to 4 o'clock. I'm Robin Hull. This is the Sunday Arvo Gospel Show. We're winding up with a few gospel songs now. The next one's Dean Perrott, Glory Bound Train. Then we're going to hear, I love this duet, Brad Paisley with Dolly Parton, When I Get Where I'm Going. And We Are Marching from the Awakening Singers.
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0: about 5 miles or so, 10, Roger. Them hulks is getting intense up here.
1: By the time we got into Tulsa Town, we had 85 trucks in all. But there's a roadblock up on the Cloverleaf, and them bears was wall to wall. Yeah, them smokies as thick as bugs on a bumper. They even had a bear in the air. I says, calling all trucks, this here is the duck. We about to go a-hunting